Hey, it's Nikki Lee hanging out with you. And you know, we're just getting ready to hit like the primetime fair season. And the Wisconsin State Fair is August 6th to the 16th in West Allis. It is a favorite destination for adventurous eaters and also ride goers. I can't say that I have been on a fair ride. I don't even know how long. Just because, I don't know if you ever saw the video of, there was a ride that was kind of going back and forth, and then all the fairgoers or ride amusement park goers were running over, jumping on it, trying to hold it down. That was at the National Cherry Festival in Michigan a few years back. It went viral. I was there. I just happened to be there. It was crazy. That was enough for me to never get on a fair ride again. The main reason, though, and don't let me sway you, because I have a lot of irrational fears, like flying, elevators, stuff like that. So, yeah. Anyway, I would go on a fair ride if it stayed on the ground, primarily. That's the kind of fair rides I'm going on. Maybe even the Gravitron, you know? I mean, unless it goes spinning off into space.

0: There's a workout hack that doesn't involve a new supplement or fancy gym gear. All you have to do is sniff some chocolate. I'm Nikki Lee, and a new study just found that sniffing chocolate between sets might help you crank out a stronger workout, and dark chocolate seems to have the strongest effect. Now, they're not saying, like, snort the chocolate. They're just saying, take some big whiffs of it. Yeah, this new study found that men who hadn't eaten for at least 10 hours were able to complete more leg extension reps when they smelled chocolate between sets. So you go ahead and try it and get back to me, because I'm not working out.
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3: Skies stay clear tonight with lows near 60. Tomorrow brings plenty of sunshine and highs near 84. Clouds clear out again tomorrow night, mostly clear, with lows falling to the mid-60s.

Thursday looks a bit hazier with a few clouds around and highs back in the mid-80s. Then Friday, rain moves in, likely around half an inch, with highs cooling into the upper 70s.

0: Hey, it's Nikki Lee, and looking at the weather, there's no air quality alerts, warnings, stuff like that to be aware of. I feel like yesterday, though, there was kind of like a haze in the sky, like a milky haze. Like maybe there was smoke in the air, but it was high up and not really affecting us. What do you think? Did you think that, too? I noticed it, but it wasn't too bad. Like I was telling my husband on my way home, I'm like, I feel like it's just a little bit. Like it's just hanging out. I noticed it. I see those things. But other than that, the air quality, there's no alerts, nothing to worry about right now.
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Hey, it's Nikki Lee, and something to think about. Like, I wasn't really thinking about this. I mean, we face wildfires here, and sometimes you hear about them in Australia, too. But right now, temperatures are soaring in France and Spain, and this week, with no rain forecast to relieve the conditions, fueling wildfires in the hardest-hit regions of both countries. Yes, there are wildfires going on in France and Spain, where warnings have been issued, and Spain's will last until Sunday. In France, the heat is likely to make already dangerous fire

0: conditions much worse. So we don't necessarily think about these things because they're across the globe. France has issued the heat warnings in the wildfire and evacuated 63,000 people near Madrid. It's crazy because it is wildfire season, but they're dealing with high temps that they're not used to. They're actually blaming us for it. And firefighters just continue to battle those wildfires out there and even in Canada as well. But it is prime wildfire season for us, so I can only imagine how they are feeling and how hard they are getting hit.
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6: Skies stay clear tonight with lows near 60. Tomorrow brings plenty of sunshine and highs near 84. Clouds clear out again tomorrow night, mostly clear, with lows falling to the mid-60s. Thursday looks a bit hazier with a few clouds around and highs back in the mid-80s. Then Friday, rain moves in, likely around half an inch, with highs cooling into the upper 70s.

0: fans of the King of Pop will soon get to watch Michael at home. I'm Nikki Lee, and the music biopic about Michael Jackson will begin streaming on Stars on August 10th. It was directed by Antoine Fuqua and written by John Logan. Jafar Jackson stars as his uncle in the film, which also features performances by Coleman Domingo, Nia Long, Miles Teller, and Laura Harrier. I would love to see this movie. I don't have Stars, though, but maybe I could like find a free subscription or something. Like, they'll give me a free trial. I already have so many subscriptions to other streaming services.
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forever, and that's a mighty long time. But I'm here to tell you, there's something else. The afterworld. A world of never-ending happiness. You can always see the sun. Day or night.

You know, most of the stories that I talk about out of Texas are always goofy, or they're criminal related, or they're stupid news, but I've got a good one for you. I'm Nikki Lee, and a Florida boy is sharing his story after being recognized for reading for more than 100 hours to shelter animals. His name is Nehemiah Turner. He's 11. And he hopes his reading helps soothe animals at the local Humane Society who are waiting to find homes. He says, I hope that they get adopted, and I hope I achieved my goal too. The Jacksonville Humane Society in Jacksonville, Florida said that he is one of over 2,000 children who participate in the nonprofit's positive reading program. I love that, positive. Nehemiah has been reading to dogs for the past 2 years, they've said. And in June, Nehemiah became the Humane Society's first volunteer to reach the 100-hour milestone, and the Jacksonville Humane Society presented him with a certificate to show its appreciation for his efforts. So, thank you, young man. You've done a swell job.

0: Senator Mitch McConnell's office issued a statement from the Republican senator on Monday saying that he will miss an upcoming Kentucky political event in order to continue his rehabilitation following a June 14th fall that left him hospitalized. I'm Nikki Lee, and he goes on to say, I'm still working hard to get back to my full schedule of work in the Senate and in Kentucky, keeping up with intense physical therapy per my doctor's orders. Unfortunately, that means I won't be able to make it to Fancy Farm, Kentucky, this Saturday. An additional statement from the office of the attending physician says that McConnell is continuing with a course of physical therapy and rehabilitation, adding that he is not yet medically cleared to leave the rehab facility and return to office. And I don't like getting political. I'm not gonna try to do that on that end, but I am definitely for term limits and age restrictions too. Maybe it's time that, you know, he just kind of retire and take a break. Do something for himself.
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1: Later tonight, skies stay clear with lows in the low 60s. Tomorrow brings plenty of sunshine with highs in the mid 80s. Tomorrow night should stay mainly clear and lows fall back to the mid 60s. Thursday looks similar, more sun than clouds, with highs again in the mid 80s. Then on Friday, rain chances increase, about half an inch expected, with highs in the upper 70s and lows in the mid 60s.

0: 15-year-old is in custody and a second suspect is at large following a shooting at the Bite of Seattle Food Festival that left three people dead and several people wounded. I am Nikki Lee, and authorities were dispatched to the scene at the Seattle Center at about 6 p.m. on Sunday and found two people shooting at each other. A 15-year-old has been detained and booked for investigation for firearms violations and first-degree assault. The mayor, Katie Wilson, said in a news conference. She added that no one has been arrested for investigation of homicide. The other person alleged to be firing shots is unidentified and remains unaccounted for. While law enforcement sources say that the police preliminarily believe the shooting was gang related. At least seven victims were caught in the crossfire. The victims killed were identified by police as a 19-year-old man, a 44-year-old man, and a 56-year-old woman. The three injured victims, a 2-year-old boy, a 23-year-old man, and a 39-year-old woman, were hospitalized. The woman and the man have since been discharged, while the 2-year-old is in satisfactory condition but still remains in the hospital. So, of course it was gang related. I mean, 15-year-olds don't necessarily just run around with guns unless it isn't. And once it comes out, once the second suspect is found, it's probably going to end up that they're a teenager too.
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Miley Cyrus, a.k.a. Hannah Montana, was interviewed by another famous Hannah, Daryl Hannah, for the summer 26 edition of Wonderland magazine, which Miley also guest edited. And during their discussion, she talks about the follow-up of her 2025 release, Something Beautiful.

0: I'm Nikki Lee, and the Wonderland article reveals that Miley is at work on her 10th album. Yay! In fact, she sent Daryl 3 tracks from it before they did the interview, where Daryl asks Miley, who got engaged in late 2025, will this record be filled with love songs? So Miley says this album is a love story, but love stories are never one-dimensional. There is no date yet on when it's going to be released, but I knew Miley was working on something behind the scenes, and I'm super excited for that.
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9: Later tonight, skies stay clear with lows in the low 60s. Tomorrow brings plenty of sunshine with highs in the mid 80s. Tomorrow night should stay mainly clear and lows fall back to the mid 60s. Thursday looks similar, more sun than clouds, with highs again in the mid-80s. Then on Friday, rain chances increase, about 1/2 inch expected, with highs in the upper 70s and lows in the mid-60s.

0: before you go, there's something I want you to have.
1: Oh, it's beautiful. But wait a minute, isn't this...
0: Shh. Yeah, yes it is.
1: But I thought the old lady dropped it into the ocean in the air.
0: Well, baby, I went down and got it for you.

0: Sam.
1: A magnitude 7.1 earthquake rocked Japan, southern Japan, that was, this morning. I'm Nikki Lee, and this prompted the Japan Meteorological Agency to issue a tsunami advisory for the coasts of Akari Sea and the Yachushuri Sea. The earthquake struck Kyushu Island in the Kumamoto Prefecture. They've got some weird names over there. Shortly before 4:30 p.m. local time, that is Tuesday, today, but you know, they're way over there. The quake was about 6 miles below the island, which is the southernmost of the main Japanese islands, according to the U.S. weather officials. And I'm not seeing that there's any threat to the California, Oregon, Washington, or Alaska coastlines for tsunamis anyway, but 7.1 is a pretty big earthquake. And that is one of the reasons I moved to the Midwest, is because I lived in California right on the San Andreas Fault Line, and I don't like earthquakes.

0: earthquakes. They scare the bejeezies out of me. And yes, I am aware that there is a fault line right in the middle of the U.S. going like through Missouri. I think it's called the Madrid fault line. I believe that's what it's called anyway. But you know what? Being way up here, if there is a big earthquake on that fault line, we'll feel it, but probably not as big or as hard, as strong as like being in Missouri would. But plus, it hasn't had a big earthquake on it since like the 1800s.
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0: Nikki Lee and Ella Langley's song, Choosin' Texas, has now been number one on the Billboard Hot 100 for 15 weeks. Mariah Carey's All I Want for Christmas Is You is the only song by a solo female artist to spend more time at number one. It's also one of only 8 tracks ever to spend 15 weeks on top of the Hot 100, and she is just doing so good up there. And, you know, unfortunately, though, I don't think she'll beat out Mariah Carey with All I Want for Christmas Is You, because, you know, come around Christmas time, Mariah Carey's going to be right back up at the top of the Billboard again. But Ella Langley, you definitely need to check out that song, whether you like country or like the hot 40s music. She's got it all, and she's got it going on, that's for sure. The only other person right now really giving her a run for her money is Stella Lefty with her song Boston. That's a good one, too.
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6: Later tonight, skies stay clear, with lows in the low 60s. Tomorrow brings plenty of sunshine, with highs in the mid-80s. Tomorrow night should stay mainly clear, and lows fall back to the mid-60s. Thursday looks similar, more sun than clouds.

with highs again in the mid-80s. Then on Friday, rain chances increase, about 0.5 inch expected, with highs in the upper 70s and lows in the mid-60s.

Hey, it's Nikki Lee, and it is time for my world-famous random fact of the day. So originally, Marge Simpson's hairstyle was designed that way because the creator, Matt Groening, wanted to hide her rabbit ears. The gag was meant to be revealed in the final episode of the series, but they scrapped that plan long ago because there would have been too many inconsistencies for it to work. And that's my random fact for the day. Do with it what you will.

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Would you cry if you saw me crying? Would you save my soul tonight?

Hey, it's Sarah with you. Well, I've been working from home the past couple of days, and my son has been going to some sports camps. So on the way home, we stopped at a little farm stand and picked up our first sweet corn of the season. And we've had that the last couple nights for dinner. Delicious. Oh my gosh. It is so good every year. Why is something so simple just so delicious and just one of those tastes of summer that just makes every meal taste better? I mean, what does sweet corn go with? I mean, it goes with everything. I made like teriyaki chicken on Monday. It went with that. I made tacos on Tuesday. It went with that. I mean, what doesn't it go with? It goes with everything. It's delicious. Yummy.

0: Hey, it's Sarah with you. Well, Netflix is pretty darn popular, and last week, Deadline shared the most watched shows on Netflix. Now, here are the most watched movies in the last 4 years. And most of them are honestly kids' movies, and it makes sense because kids watch things over and over and over. So here's the top five. Number five, Leo with 241.1 million views. That's a good one. Number four, Minions coming in at 244.4 million views. I mean, about a million of them are at my house. Number three, Boss Baby, 265.5 million. Number two, the Super Mario Brothers movie. That's a good one. 271.7 million views. And at number one, can you guess it? The K-pop Demon Hunters, the craze of the last year or so, 648.7 million views. I have not seen that one.
1: Skies stay clear overnight with lows near 61, and today holds clear with highs in the mid-80s. Look for another quiet, clear night with lows in the mid-60s, then partly cloudy tomorrow with a high in the upper 80s. Friday brings likely rain, around a quarter inch possible, temperatures near the mid-70s, and a south wind at 10. Rain continues into Saturday with around half an inch likely, highs near 79, wind shifting northeast at 10.

Hey, it's Sarah with you. Well, I've been dropping my youngest son, Levi, off at a couple of sports camps at the high school, soccer and football, over the past couple of days. And they've got some construction going on at the high school where we live. And so you have to park up and down this street that's nearby and walk them to the practice fields. That is fine, and I'm all into getting my steps in, but the incline on the hills next to this street are intense, and I have now done this 4 times a day for the last, 3 days, and that's been pretty crazy. I was talking about it with another parent, and the grade change from the street to the sidewalk is pretty intense in a couple of spots. It's an interesting street for sure there along the high school practice fields there.

Hey, it's Sarah with you. While our brains are wired to fixate on the negative things like criticism or failure, I know I take that stuff very seriously, unfortunately. So to balance out that inner critic, some psychologists recommend making a brag folder. Like it sounds, a brag folder is a digital or analog place to jot down your wins. None too small. The folder might include career milestones, personal highlights, kind words from friends, and any and all moments that make you feel proud. Mementos like thank you texts from friends, congratulatory emails, and certificates and awards belong in the brag folder too. A continuous log of life's highs can be helpful for practical purposes, annual performance reviews, and things like that, but it's also a good way to change your viewpoint when that not-so-nice voice in your head creeps in. It's easy to see how far you have to go instead of celebrating how far you've already come. We think confidence is built by chasing perfection, but it's really built by recognizing progress. That's what Time Magazine said. If the thought of doing this makes you feel a little self-indulgent or silly, consider the time-tested advice to talk to yourself the way that you'd talk to a friend and try reframing bragging as acknowledging.

0: Hey, it's Sarah with you. I love a good game show. So here is a fun game show style hypothetical question for you. If you had a choice between instantly receiving $50,000 or flipping a coin for a 50% chance to win $1 million, which would you pick? Someone conducted a poll and found that 65% of Americans would take the guaranteed $50,000. 25% want to flip a coin for $1 million and risk walking away with nothing. And 10% of people aren't sure what they would do. That's not an option, I don't think. For what it's worth, the region with the most gamblers is out west. Midwesterners are most likely to take the quick 50K. Also, men were a lot more likely to flip the coin than women. I would probably take the 50K if it was the real question, but 50% chance at $1 million, that is tough. That's like the Price is Right pick, door one or door two. I don't know, like a deal or no deal.
1: Skies stay clear overnight with lows near 61, and today holds clear with highs in the mid-80s. Look for another quiet, clear night with lows in the mid-60s, then partly cloudy tomorrow with a high in the upper 80s. Friday brings likely rain, around a quarter inch possible, temperatures near the mid-70s, and a south wind at 10. Rain continues into Saturday with around half an inch likely, highs near 79, wind shifting northeast at 10.

Here's the weirdest workout hack I've ever heard. Hey, it's Sarah. A new study found that men who hadn't eaten for at least 10 hours were able to complete more leg extension reps when they smelled chocolate between sets. Okay. The study included 23 men who tested three different scents: dark chocolate, milk chocolate, and water. What does water smell like? Iron from the pipes. And the biggest boost came from dark chocolate, with guys completing about 18 more reps than they did when they were smelling plain water. Water doesn't smell like anything. Milk chocolate helped to adding about 9 extra reps. Researchers found that even though reps counts increased, the men didn't say the workouts felt any harder. They even reported feeling less interested in eating after smelling dark chocolate. Researchers think the strong bitter scent may act as a signal that a filling food is on the way. This helps the brain create a sense of fullness before any food is actually eaten. That is the weirdest study I have ever heard. Who came up with this?

Hey, it's Sarah with you. We all have that one really dumb talent that we probably don't tell people about, but someone asked the internet, what's something you're shockingly good at that you've never mentioned to anyone because it would sound completely made up if you did? Here are a few from the internet. I'm a 48-year-old man who can sew anything. I mean, that's really a great talent. Untying tight knots. I mean, it's said when I was a child, I tied extremely tight knots on purpose just so I could untie them. That's a great skill. How about this? Guitar hero. I dropped out of high school for a bit and played it nonstop to keep myself busy. Okay. I even won money at a couple tournaments, so that's good. I have an ungodly accurate internal clock. If I need to wake up at 6:14 a.m. for a flight, I will open my eyes at exactly 6:13 a.m. Look at the clock and watch the numbers change. It works without fail, no matter how tired I am. That is weird. I would never trust myself. When a string comes out of sweatpants and hoodies, I can very quickly put it back in with just my hands. I can never make that happen. I will immediately throw it away because it's just never going back in, I don't think. And how about this one? Directions. I always know which cardinal direction I'm facing, even when underground. They must spend a lot of time underground. Also, if I've been somewhere once, I can always find my way back, even if it's years later and I'm coming from a different starting point. That's good.

0: Hey, it's Sarah with you. Well, if you're a parent, chances are you spent a few nights staring at the ceiling wondering what your kids are doing on their phones. According to a new survey of 2,000 parents of school-aged children, technology has become one of the biggest sources of modern parenting stress. I agree. It's called tech anxiety, and it's when parents worry about their kids' screen time habits or social media impact on their self-esteem or whether they have a gaming addiction. The problem is most parents still want their kids to have access to a phone in emergencies, but then it spirals into worrying about too much screen time. It's gotten so bad that the survey found parents lose an average of 7 hours of sleep per week. That's the equivalent of 48 nights of sleep per year due to text anxiety. The study also found that many parents wish that there was simpler devices available that allowed texting and calls without all the distractions. There are. They're called flip phones, friends.
1: Skies stay clear overnight with lows near 61, and today holds clear with high

highs in the mid-80s. Look for another quiet, clear night with lows in the mid-60s, then partly cloudy tomorrow with a high in the upper 80s. Friday brings likely rain, around a quarter inch possible, temperatures near the mid-70s, and a south wind at 10. Rain continues into Saturday with around half an inch likely, highs near 79, wind shifting northeast at 10.

0: Sarah with you. Think back to when you were in grade school. Whatever happened to the people who were always getting detention, assuming they weren't you? Well, they aren't filling out surveys, that's for sure. Nearly 16,000 adults were recently asked, how often, if ever, did you get detentions at school? And just 4% said often, 13% said sometimes, and 26% said rarely, and 54% claimed they never got sent to detention. I believe I'm in that group. I don't think I ever got a detention. Another 4% didn't want to answer. That's an odd thing to admit. If you're curious, more men than women admitted to regularly having to stay after, and millennials and Gen Xers were more willing to say that that was them as opposed to boomers and Gen Zers. Okay.
1: You played it cool and I played it dumb. Don't you think I'm a little too young to be messed with like that?

Hey, it's Sarah with you. Well, this summer, I've heard travelers are looking for quieter, more affordable escapes, and Wisconsin is right in the middle of that trend. A new U.S. Travel Association report says rising costs are pushing people toward places with a slower pace, natural beauty, and fewer crowds. Newsweek's list of hidden gems includes Mackinac Island, just across Lake Michigan, a car-free getaway where visitors explore by bike or on foot, giving it that charming old world feel. That sounds like so much fun. I've always wanted to go there. Closer to home, Wisconsin has its own under-the-radar treasures. The Driftless area offers winding valleys, trout streams, and small towns untouched by the last ice age. Door County, of course, it still has quiet bays, lighthouses, and the Apostle Islands. I have never been there, but I've always wanted to go. There's beaches, sea caves, and some of the best paddling in the Midwest, all without big city crowds. For travelers wanting something different, these spots offer exactly what people are craving this summer: slower days, natural beauty, and a chance to escape the noise without leaving the region. Those are some of my favorite kind of vacations, really. Last summer, we went to the Driftless region and went to some really cool antique shops and did some hiking. It was pretty awesome.

0: Hey, it's Sarah with you. At a newly renovated museum in Ripon, England, kids are asked to do laundry by hand, eat gruel, and walk in the footsteps of those who once lived in workhouses, also known as poorhouses. This is really interesting. The notoriously grim institutions famously appearing in the works of Oliver Twist were the Victorian-era solution to poverty and homelessness until they were largely phased out in the 1930s, when the country shifted to more humane welfare programs and public health systems. The museum building itself is a former 19th century workhouse. You're literally going to walk in the footsteps of the people who have experienced this place. That's what the director of the museum said. Visitors get to see firsthand what it was like to live in such conditions, touring where people once worked, slept, and went to school. When groups of children visit, a retired school teacher takes on the role of a workhouse school teacher. And they tend to be quite fierce, apparently. I think that sounds really interesting. I'm interested in learning more about that if I ever go there. That's, you know, living through history.
1: Skies stay clear overnight with lows near 61. And today holds clear with highs in the mid-80s. Look for another quiet, clear night with lows in the mid-60s. Then partly cloudy tomorrow with a high in the upper 80s. Friday brings likely rain, around a quarter inch possible, temperatures near the mid-70s, and a south wind at 10. Rain continues into Saturday with around half an inch likely, highs near 79, wind shifting northeast at 10.

there with you. Thank you, DJ. Do you remember Air Bud from when you were a kid? Well, they're making another one, and this is different than all 14 of those other films in the franchise. Here's a scoop. This is a synopsis of the movie. After the passing of his father, 14-year-old Jacob and his mom move into his dad's childhood home, where anything is possible. Jacob dreams of becoming a basketball star, which seems pretty far away from the truth, until he discovers a VHS tape marked Air Bud. Does he even know what a VHS is? He has a miraculous chance meeting with a basketball-playing golden retriever, Buddy. I mean, how old would Buddy have to be? Is this another Buddy? I don't know. However, it happens. That sounds like a pretty good premise for an Air Bud movie. I would definitely see that with my kids. This movie was announced last July, and it sounds like a good one. Air Bud Returns will be released exclusively in theaters on January 22nd, 2027. So early next year for all of us millennials.

with you. Well, here is a positive story coming out of Florida. A Florida boy is sharing his story after being recognized for reading for more than 100 hours to shelter animals. His name is Nehemiah Turner. He's 11 years old, and he hopes his reading helps soothe animals at the local Humane Society who are waiting to find new homes. He said, "I hope that they get adopted, and I hope that I achieve my goal too." The Jacksonville Humane Society in Jacksonville, Florida said Nehemiah is one of over 2,000 children who participate in the nonprofit's Positive Reading Program. He has been reading to dogs for the past 2 years, and Nehemiah still remembers the first dog that he read to at the Humane Society. He said, "I went up there with my book, and I sat down with the dog. His name was Augie, and I started to read to him. And after we had to leave, I started to cry because I didn't want to leave the Humane Society." I mean, what a great thing to do. Good for the kids to read to the dogs, and good for the dogs not to be lonely.

They say the holy water's watered down, and this town's lost its faith. Our colors will fade eventually, so if our time is running out, day after day, we'll make the mundane a masterpiece. Oh my, my, oh my, my love, I take one look at you, you're taking me out.

Hi, it's Sarah with you. Well, I was at the store the other day and summer stuff is gone, replaced by school supplies. So have you gone out to purchase your school supplies? I mean, it's the end of July. Still got a couple days left here. I guess we all got to get out there because otherwise they're going to be picked over. I know I haven't picked out my school supplies yet. I shopped the school supplies that were in my house already, but now I'm going to have to take those lists and take the kids to pick out the notebooks and folders because time's a ticking. School starts for my kids on August 25th already.

Hey, it's Sarah. I'm sure by now you've seen the pictures and video damage throughout eastern Wisconsin from Monday's storms. Governor Tony Evers declared a state of emergency after those storms spread through that area. At least one tornado has been confirmed.

0: confirmed by the National Weather Service. Preliminary surveys indicating an EF3 tornado damaged the Menasha and Appleton area. Official casualties have been reported. Just kind of crazy if you've seen some of those pictures, the devastation that had gone through that area. I know by my house, the skies had turned black, and I was worried that it was going to hail because I had to take my son to a sports camp, and luckily it just went around us. So if you are in that area and you were affected, hopefully you're okay. And if you can reach out to people in that area and help them, please do that. Help them.
1: Skies stay clear overnight with lows near 61, and today holds clear with highs in the mid 80s. Look for another quiet, clear night with lows in the mid-60s, then partly cloudy tomorrow with a high in the upper 80s. Friday brings likely rain, around a quarter inch possible, temperatures near the mid-70s, and a south wind at 10. Rain continues into Saturday with around half an inch likely, highs near 79, wind shifting northeast at 10.

you want to own a piece of Kentucky Fried Chicken history, Colonel Harlan Sanders personal items, including his home memorabilia and a planner with handwritten notes, are set to be auctioned. Although Sanders only reached the rank of private in the military, he became one of the most famous colonels in history, known for his contributions not to the military service, but to the food service industry. I think everybody knows who he is for that logo. The auction includes items from Sanders' home, such as rings, buttons, watches, and a watch he wore during an appearance on The Tonight Show. They came from his home, and there were things that he used every single day, apparently. Also up for sale are his personal cutlery set, stored in a leather case for travel, and a pressure cooker he used on the road, because who doesn't take their own pressure cooker on the road with them?

0: She's Chelsea Umreed. Our son, who's 5, his T-ball season ended a couple Saturdays ago.
1: I got the pictures, Reed.
0: How did he do? Or how did I do? Because I was the one who took him.
1: It was good.
0: Good smile? Not that kind of like forced smile?
1: Yeah. No, it was good.
0: He does a real forced smile. I mean, so does our daughter, who's 2. Any kid does, I suppose. But I will say, I love taking him to T-ball. A lot of fun. Great that he could get the exercise and all that. I do not mind the lack of pressure on Thursdays and Saturday mornings.
1: Oh, now that it's over?
0: I don't mind it. I don't mind the lack of pressure.
1: Oh, that's funny.
0: You have so many weeks in a row where it's like, okay, we got this on Thursday and this on Saturday morning.
1: I know.
0: And you got to get him there and you got to try and get something to eat on Thursday evening or else the wheels fall off.
1: You should hear the parents that are like, wait till
0: it's 6 days a week.
1: Wait till you do all this stuff.
0: We'll see how all that
1: goes. Your easy peasy can skip if you want Thursday and Saturday. Ain't nothing.
0: No, we got one kid doing it. I mean, Brielle's too young. I mean, these people got like 4 kids all playing different sports. Dance, band, all this stuff. I don't mind the lack of it. I enjoyed it and I'm glad he's doing it. But I'm nice and I have to worry about it.
1: Giving you a reality check.
0: No, I'm glad you did. People shouting at me as they're listening. Yeah.

0: Hey, it's Reed and Chelsea along with you. Dad was doing a little bit of this and that, helping us out around the house, which was great. He is, I mean, handyman doesn't even do justice to what he can do. You know,
1: it's
0: he was
1: true.
0: In construction plumbing for 38 years, so it's far more than handyman stuff. But he likes doing it. He said he likes staying busy in his retirement, which he is doing a ton of stuff. And some people do get busier when they retire. I think my grandpa Dave is probably falls in that category too. But he just said, you know, if this was my house, there's a lot of other things I would do. And I took full advantage of that. I said, well, what else would you do? And all of a sudden your dad knew, I think, what I was doing there. And he didn't really have as many specifics because he knew that I would.
1: It was the end of the day.
0: It was. And I would toss it on a list. As long as Chelsea, his daughter, asks him, he will do it.
1: That's true.
0: I've seen that with both you and your sister. So when I need to get something done that is at his level, I just toss it at you and you get it on your dad's list. But I feel for him because Chelsea will get him here with like two things to do.
1: Yes.
0: And then tell him about the other six items. But he's a good sport about it. And as long as you feed him lunch.
1: He brought his own.
0: I know. I saw his own sandwich and I was like, wait, you're not even getting fed here?
1: It's so funny.
0: But it was good. And I got to say, I mean, when you own a house, and every homeowner knows this, there's just always something.
1: It's
0: and you
1: true.
0: Can't get mad at that. You think you have everything set, and then this breaks, or that cracks, or and that's just the nature of it.
2: Summer fun can hurt the wallet. So how about something for free? 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And the

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2: Today's looking clear with highs in the mid-80s. Tonight stays clear as well, with lows dropping near 64. We'll see partly cloudy skies tomorrow, with highs climbing into the upper 80s, and clouds build further tomorrow night as lows settle in the upper 60s. Friday's the day to watch, with rain likely, close to a quarter inch possible, highs in the mid-70s, and south winds around 10.

0: There's Chelsea. I'm Reed. Okay, Chelsea, we've talked about how Gen Z, they're just not drinking.
1: Oh, yes.
0: And this seems strange because for thousands and thousands and thousands of years, humans have drank. Is this going to be the generation that doesn't? Well, it turns out they're drinking.
1: Oh.
0: But maybe they're doing it a little smarter.
1: Okay.
0: But it's costing them.
1: Oh.
0: All right. So we got new research.
1: Quality over quantity.
0: Well, we've got new research, Chelsea, finds 74% of legal age Gen Z drank alcohol in the past 6 months.
1: Okay.
0: That's up from 66% just 3 years ago. So it's up 8%. The adult average is 76%. Okay. So they're at 74%. So they're pretty much right on track.
1: Yeah.
0: They're favoring premium products, cocktails, and social occasions over volume. They drink socially. They don't drink at home by themselves.
1: Okay.
0: Researchers say they drink more intentionally and in moderation. So what they're saying for marketers is Gen Z is not quitting booze. That story is not accurate. They're just doing it a little bit differently.
1: Mm-hmm.
0: And as I've said, okay, so now you're drinking and you might look down on people who drink at home by themselves, get a little older, a little more stress, and all of a sudden having one or two on a Tuesday night.
1: Yep.
0: Not that we did last night, but on a Tuesday night.
1: We did on Monday night.
0: A little wine on Monday night, but

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1: Hi, I'm Steve, and I've been a member of the American Legion for 17 years now. 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While some people probably like that, a lot of these veterans that are in the Legion gives them a sense of purpose, because we're all trying to achieve the same goal. 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
2: Here are your headlines. Governor Tony Evers has declared a state of emergency after severe storms tore through eastern Wisconsin on Monday. The National Weather Service has confirmed at least one tornado, with preliminary surveys pointing to an EF3 twister that damaged Menasha and Appleton. Officials reported no casualties as of yesterday. In Madison, city officials are working to ease mounting concerns from residents and business owners nearly a week after barricades went up at Williamson and Baldwin Streets. District 6 Alder Davey Meyer says more than 100 neighbors and business owners have contacted him, and all remain supportive of the pursuit of justice for Corey Ruiz. The city is coordinating trash pickup at the site and restoring access to St. Vincent de Paul, and organizers have agreed to stop amplified sound between 10 p.m. and 7 a.m. The Alder person says there's no timeline for reopening the intersection. Turning to traffic, North Shore Drive in Madison is closed at the railroad crossing, while Wisconsin and Southern Railroad replaces the crossing. The Blake Path and sidewalks there are also closed, with detours by way of West Main Street and the Southwest Path. The city expects to reopen by 6 a.m. on August 7th. And in Janesville, street resurfacing work continues through Friday on Princeton Court and Parkview Drive, with new asphalt going down on Princeton Road and Brunswick Lane. Crews ask drivers to slow down in work zones and use alternate routes. Streets are posted no parking from 6 a.m. to 7 p.m., and the Ice Age Trail crossing on Parkview Drive may close during paving. And those are your headlines for Wednesday, July 29th.

0: Hey, it's Reed and Chelsea along with you. All right, Chelsea. Listen to this one. A 29-year-old woman in Detroit was approached outside a big box store by two young men asking for a donation.
1: Oh.
0: She tapped her iPhone, expecting a $50 charge. The transaction was $1,000. Police report notes that she didn't verify the amount on the reader before tapping. It's all a scam, Chelsea.
1: Oh, my gosh.
0: Another victim lost $537, another $1,100. And experts advise checking merchant and amount. Don't be rushed. And turning off NFC when not in use. So that's that tap to, you know,
1: turn it off.
0: I don't
1: have tap to pay.
0: Tap to pay is...
1: Couldn't you literally have your phone in the back
0: in your
1: pocket and somebody just put the thing up there?
0: Now, you can't cancel it. I mean, there's no safeguards to this.
1: Yeah, that doesn't...
0: It just... Because it's a credit card, right? Unless you can hook your debit card up to this stuff. I don't know. It's
1: freaky.
0: There's a lot of places that are cashless, and I understand why. I totally understand why. But all this electronic stuff, too, it's like, whoa. I mean, it all happens so fast.
1: And yeah.
0: If you get approached in a parking lot, though, and somebody wanting to, like, you know, fast talk you into scan set, just take a step back. Just take a step back and
1: holy
0: don't
1: cow.
0: Feel rushed.

0: Reading Chelsea with you. Chelsea, 24 hours in a plane. Would you do it?
1: No.
0: Had an Airbus A350 with a bunch of other stuff. Flew from Melbourne to France in 24 hours and 24 minutes.
1: Oh, my gosh.
0: What are the odds at 24 minutes on the dot? Longest flight ever recorded by a commercial passenger aircraft in testing. It breaks the 2005 Boeing mark of 22 hours and 42 minutes. I don't know why it took us 21 years to break this, but here we are.
1: Nobody wants to do it.
0: The route crossed the Pacific, the U.S., and Canada. It covered 12,460 nautical miles. Now, it's built for a Project Sunrise with Sydney and Melbourne to London and New York service by next year. My gosh.
1: Yeah, can you imagine sitting in
0: an
1: economy seat?
0: I wonder if...
1: The whole time?
0: They'll even offer basic... I mean, you could have some people get really squirrely. 24 hours. Longest flight I've ever been on, seven and a half?
1: Me, five, and I... No.
0: If you did that flight, Chels, four times over, you still would have 4 hours and 24 minutes to go.
1: No, thank you.
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0: Hey, it's Reed and Chelsea along with you. Isn't it incredible when the humidity just lifts out of the air?
1: Feels so much better. You can actually be outside.
0: You can breathe. I mean, you literally can breathe.
1: It is true, Reed. You can actually take a breath.
0: We've had so many of these stuffy days over the last 3 weeks, and I don't understand how the moisture doesn't just fall out of the sky. Like, why doesn't it just start raining? It's so heavy.
1: Yeah.
0: And you know it's heavy, but then the next day, like yesterday when it's gone, then you really realize how heavy it was.
1: Mm-hmm.
0: Because you do get a little used to it after a couple of days. But then when it finally leaves, you're like, oh, okay, this is what it should feel like. Yes. Everybody across the country thinks, like in Wisconsin, oh, they have these like amazing summer days. And it's like, we do. We have some of the most beautiful summers in the country. We get some hot, humid days.
1: Sticky days.
0: And my dad has said, you know, if you're going to live here, and he's lived here his whole life, he's like, there's some air conditioning days, as he calls it. You're just in the air conditioning. No shame. You don't have to be outside every single summer day, because some of those days you can't. You wear yourself out for the days that you do want to be outside.
1: Oh, man. We wore ourselves out, didn't we?
0: Well, we knew on Sunday we need to get the kids outside at least a little bit, because we have to make sure that they don't, you know, tear the house apart. And that exhausted us then, though. And like Monday we were exhausted.

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4: Today's looking clear with highs in the mid-80s. Tonight stays clear as well, with lows dropping near 64. We'll see partly cloudy skies tomorrow, with highs climbing into the upper 80s, and clouds build further tomorrow night as lows settle in the upper 60s. Friday's the day to watch, with rain likely, close to a quarter inch possible, highs in the mid-70s, and south winds around 10.

0: Hey, it's Reed and Chelsea along with you. All right, check your fridge, Chelsea. Bacon and eggs, both on recall lists.
1: Oh, no.
0: Now, we have, and Chelsea doesn't like when I say this, but we have dodged whatever this stuff is that gives you the explosive diarrhea. Like, we have had lettuce.
1: The lettuce stuff.
0: We've had it. We've had shredded lettuce. We've checked the labels. It's the safe stuff. And from unless you're not telling me something, we've both been just fine.
1: Is
0: there anything you want to tell me, Chelsea, or have you been just fine?
1: No. Yeah, everything is fine.
0: So we've got over 12,000 pounds of this smoked bacon imported from Canada. We've got 12-ounce natural apple wood sold to different grocery outlets, not around here.
1: Okay.
0: No illnesses reported, but they want to bring it back, which I'm fine. Recall it before the illnesses if you think there's anything wrong. 20 million shell eggs, about 1.6 million dozens, have salmonella challenges. CDC reporting 98 illnesses across 17 states, 26 hospitalizations. Thankfully, last check, no deaths on any of this stuff. But what's going on with our food supply here? We got fires burning all across the country in this hemisphere. We've got food being recalled, and it's just an interesting time. Mm-hmm. So, I mean, tornadoes. I mean, I'm not even making a joke here. I mean, tornadoes taking out. I mean, that video that was it my dad that sent us that? Up in like Menasha, it looked apocalyptic.
1: Mm-hmm.
0: So it is.
1: No, it was wild.
0: Oh, I mean, and these storm chasers, they got power lines falling on them. I'm like, is this worth it?
1: Yeah.
0: Like, what do? Do you just sit there? You can't get out of your vehicle. You get electrocuted.
1: Right.
0: So oh my gosh, that was crazy.
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5: Here are your headlines. Governor Tony Evers has declared a state of emergency after severe storms tore through eastern Wisconsin on Monday. The National Weather Service has confirmed at least one tornado, with preliminary surveys pointing to an EF3 twister that damaged Menasha and Appleton. Officials reported no casualties as of yesterday. In Madison, city officials are working to ease mounting concerns from residents and business owners nearly a week after barricades went up at Williamson and Baldwin Streets. District 6 Alder Davey Meyer says more than 100 neighbors and business owners have contacted him, and all remain supportive of the pursuit of justice for Corey Ruiz. The city is coordinating trash pickup at the site and restoring access to St. Vincent de Paul, and organizers have agreed to stop amplified sound between 10 p.m. and 7 a.m. The Alder person says there's no timeline for reopening the intersection. Turning to traffic, North Shore Drive in Madison is closed at the railroad crossing, while Wisconsin and Southern Railroad replaces the crossing. The bike path and sidewalks there are also closed, with detours by way of West Main Street and the Southwest Path. The city expects to reopen by 6 a.m. on August 7th. And in Janesville, street resurfacing work continues through Friday on Princeton Court and Parkview Drive, with new asphalt going down on Princeton Road and Brunswick Lane. Crews ask drivers to slow down to work zones and use alternate routes. Streets are posted no parking from 6 a.m. to 7 p.m., and the Ice Age Trail crossing on Parkview Drive may close during paving. And those are your headlines for Wednesday, July 29th.

0: Hey, it's Reed and Chelsea along with you. We were discussing how Gen Z drinking, but not drinking quite as much, and they're doing it more socially. Here's the flip side, Chels. $15 for one drink. They say it's no wonder half of Gen Z is home on a Saturday night.
1: Gosh.
0: So they did this new poll and they found 51% of Gen Z report weekend loneliness versus only 14% of baby boomers. 51%, so over half. 68% say going out, quote, isn't worth the damage it does to my wallet. 62% skip weekend plans entirely to avoid financial regret. And with drinks running $15 to $25 at some of these events, it's roughly one in three still live at home. They're just trying to make ends meet best they can. 73% want social settings where alcohol isn't the centerpiece. I think in part because of the financial strain.
1: Oh, yeah, for sure.
0: And no shame, but when we went to Camp Randall for ACDC, $18 beers.
1: Yeah.
0: $18 can, not on tap, cans of beer. Now, they were the bigger cans.
1: Yeah.
0: To be fair.
1: But
0: you get, if you have a group of four and you want to do the round, plus
1: Holy
0: a tip.
1: Holy cow.
0: You know, plus a tip.
1: You're talking what?
0: Woo, it's rough.
1: Almost $100.
0: It's rough. And also at Camp Randall, you could only buy like two at a time.
1: Mm-hmm.
0: I was trying to bring them back for our parents just so they didn't have to stand in line. And they're like, no, it's only two per person, which I can understand. But it's like, well, these aren't for me. Do I look like I would drink this? Like, do I look like I would drink this drink? Because

0: Hey, it's Reed and Chelsea along with you. Purdue University researchers, Chelsea, say that this asteroid that they think killed the dinosaurs, it killed most land life within hours.
1: Wow.
0: Not years. Now, we were just talking about that, like, asteroid that came out of the atmosphere and, like,
1: Ohio.
0: Boom, in Ohio.
1: I was like, what in the world?
0: And nobody knew it was coming until, like, bang and, like, however many tons of TNT, the equivalent of the explosion was. And we read these.

0: books with our kids, you know, and it's like,
1: what was,
0: you know,
1: that? It
0: covered the cloud of the earth and dust, and then the, you know, and the sun and all that. And they think, actually, no, a dust cloud a few millimeters thick trapped heat like a lid on a pot. Ground temperatures ran about 3.5 times hotter than earlier estimates. Animals took thermal radiation 17 times the lethal human dose.
1: My gosh.
0: Global wildfires ignited. Survivors were burrowing mammals, deep water fish, and some bird ancestors.
1: Wow.
0: But yeah, Purdue University researchers thinking, no, actually, this asteroid happened, and in hours, all these dinosaurs
1: were gone.
0: Basically, were cooked. And as we are dealing with wildfires and heat and all this
1: kidding.
0: Stuff, I mean, it's like,
1: it is kind of freaky, isn't it?
0: You know, it's, I don't think as we do our day to day and the grind and our worries of life and things like that, I don't think we realize, and not to get like sappy, but like how delicate, how precious, how unbelievable Earth is. Because, I mean, this atmosphere is not that thick.
1: Right.
0: Protecting us from all this stuff.
1: You're freaking me out now, Reed.
0: I'll be freaked out. Just what are you going to do anyway? Have faith and keep moving forward.
1: On the Kardashians, a while ago, not on the seasons.
0: There's a
1: pivot. They looked into getting like an underground bunker thing if something crazy happened.
0: I know people make a lot of money and spend a lot of money on these things that have like, you know, 3 years worth of rice and this stuff.
1: Oh, yeah.
0: Do you want to be alive? I mean, what are you?
1: Yeah.
0: Like, what kind of, what is that?
1: They did ultimately decide, Reed, that they wouldn't want to live life trapped in this tube. So
0: okay.
1: I don't believe they purchased it. But
0: as I said, in America, you can find any way to spend your money. I don't care how much you have. You can find a way to spend it.
1: True.
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0: Reed and Chelsea with you. Let's get serious here for a moment, Chelsea. All right, so 20 minutes on the ground, 12 miles of destruction.
1: Wow.
0: Nobody died.
1: I did see that.
0: Appleton, Menasha, Nina, Fox Crossing hit hard, 14,000 plus. We're dealing with the power outages. Yeah. I don't know exactly where that sits as we're talking about this, but my gosh, preliminary rating upgraded to an EF3. Touchdown in the Fox Cities. On the ground, again, more than 20 minutes, 12-mile path, nearly a mile wide. Homes, businesses, flipped cars, down rows of power lines.
1: Yeah.
0: Again, several injuries, but incredibly, no one killed. Governor Tony Evers declaring state of emergency.
1: Wow.
0: And if you haven't seen the video for this, it's apocalyptic.
1: Yeah.
0: I mean, it is just like...
1: No, it's so sad.
0: The in the middle of the day, the darkness, the swirling, and isn't it weird when you watch a full car just be tossed around like a toy?
1: Yeah.
0: Like just like power lines, just no chance.
1: No, and this is an applause to the people that live up there taking this seriously.
0: Yep.
1: And finding shelter and doing what they had to do, because a lot of times you hear the thing and you're like, we'll be okay.
0: We've all been guilty of it.
1: You know, and it's like, no, you need to get downstairs. You need to find your spot. You know, take this seriously. So it seems like those people did.
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12: Today's looking clear with highs in the mid-80s. Tonight stays clear as well with lows dropping near 64. We'll see partly cloudy skies tomorrow with highs climbing into the upper 80s and clouds build further tomorrow night as lows settle in the upper 60s. Friday's the day to watch with rain likely, close to a quarter inch possible, highs in the mid-70s and south winds around 10.

0: She's Chelsea Umreed. Our son, who's five, his T-ball season ended a couple Saturdays ago.
1: I got the pictures, Reed.
0: How did he do? Or how did I do? Because I was the one who took him.
1: It was good.
0: Good smile? Not that kind of like forced smile?
1: Yeah. No, it was good.
0: He does a real forced smile. I mean, so does our daughter, who's two. Any kid does, I suppose. But I will say, I love taking him to T-ball. A lot of fun. Great that he could get the exercise and all that. I do not mind the lack of pressure on Thursdays and Saturday mornings.
1: Oh, now that it's over?
0: I don't mind it. I don't mind the lack of pressure.
1: Oh, that's funny.
0: You have so many weeks in a row where it's like, okay, we got this on Thursday and this on Saturday morning.
1: I know.
0: And you got to get him there and you got to try and get something to eat on Thursday
1: this
0: evening or else
1: nothing.
0: The wheels fall off.
1: You should hear the parents that are like,
0: wait till
1: you
0: it's
1: have
0: 6 days a week.
1: Traveling league. Wait till you do all this stuff.
0: We'll see. Yeah, we'll see. We'll see how all that
1: goes. Your easy peasy can skip if you want Thursday and Saturday ain't nothing.
0: No, we got one kid doing it. I mean, Brielle's too young. I mean, these people got like four kids all playing different sports. Dance, band, all this stuff. I don't mind the lack of it. I enjoyed it and I'm glad he's doing it. But it's nice and I have to worry about it.
1: Giving you a reality check.
0: No, I'm glad you did. People shouting at me as they're listening.
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8: Here are your headlines. Governor Tony Evers has declared a state of emergency after severe storms tore through eastern Wisconsin on Monday. The National Weather Service has confirmed at least one tornado, with preliminary surveys pointing to an EF3 twister that damaged Menasha and Appleton. Officials reported no casualties as of yesterday. In Madison, city officials are working to ease mounting concerns from residents and business owners nearly a week after barricades went up at Williamson and Baldwin Streets. District 6 Alder Davey Meyer says more than 100 neighbors and business owners have contacted him, and all remain supportive of the pursuit of justice for Corey Ruiz. The city is coordinating trash pickup at the site and restoring access to St. Vincent de Paul, and organizers have agreed to stop amplified sound between 10 p.m. and 7 a.m. The Alder person says there's no timeline for reopening the intersection. Turning to traffic, North Shore Drive in Madison is closed at the railroad crossing, while Wisconsin and Southern Railroad replaces the crossing. The bike path and sidewalks there are also closed, with detours by way of West Main Street and the Southwest Path. The city expects to reopen by 6 a.m. on August 7th. And in Janesville, street resurfacing work continues through Friday on Princeton Court and Parkview Drive, with new asphalt going down on Princeton Road and Brunswick Lane. Crews ask drivers to slow down work zones and use alternate routes. Streets are posted no parking from 6 a.m. to 7 p.m., and the Ice Age Trail crossing on Parkview Drive may close during paving. And those are your headlines for Wednesday, July 29th.

0: Hey, it's Reed and Chelsea along with you. Dad was doing a little bit of this and that, helping us out around the house, which was great. He is, I mean, handyman doesn't even do justice to what he can do. You know,
1: it's
0: in construction plumbing for 38 years, so it's far more than handyman stuff. But he likes doing it. He said he likes staying busy in his retirement, which he is doing a ton of stuff. And some people do get busier when they retire. I think my grandpa Dave is probably falls in that category too. But he just said, you know, if this was my house, there's a lot of other things I would do. And I took full advantage of it. I said, well, what else would you do? And all of a sudden your dad knew, I think, what I was doing there. And he didn't really have as many specifics because he knew that I would.
1: It was the end of the day.
0: It was. And I would toss it on a list. As long as Chelsea, his daughter, asks him, he will do it.
1: It's true.
0: I've seen that with both you and your sister. So when I need to get something done that is at his level, I just toss it at you and you get it on your dad's list. But I feel for him because Chelsea will get him here with like two things to do.
1: Yes.
0: And then tell him about the other six items. But he's a good sport about it. And as long as you feed him lunch.
1: He brought his own.
0: I know. I saw his own sandwich and I was like, wait, you're not even getting fed here?
1: That's so funny.
0: But it was good. And I got to say, I mean, when you own a house, and every homeowner knows this, there's just always something.
1: It's
0: and you
1: true.
0: Can't get mad at that. You think you have everything set, and then this breaks, or that cracks, or and that's just the nature of it.

0: There's Chelsea. I'm Reed. Okay, Chelsea, we've talked about how Gen Z, they're just not drinking.
1: Oh, yes.
0: And this seems strange because for thousands and thousands and thousands of years, humans have drank. Is this going to be the generation that doesn't? Well, it turns out they're drinking.
1: Oh.
0: But maybe they're doing it a little smarter.
1: Okay.
0: But it's costing them.
1: Oh.
0: All right. So we got new research.
1: Quality over quantity.
0: Well, we've got new research, Chelsea, finds 74% of legal age Gen Z drank alcohol in the past 6 months.
1: Okay.
0: That's up from 66% just 3 years ago. So it's up 8%. The adult average is 76%. Okay. So they're at 74%. So they're pretty much right on track.
1: Yeah.
0: They're favoring premium products, cocktails, and social occasions over volume. They drink socially. They don't drink at home by themselves.
1: Okay.
0: Researchers say they drink more intentionally and in moderation. So what they're saying for marketers is Gen Z is not quitting booze. That story is not accurate. They're just doing it a little bit differently.
1: Mm-hmm.
0: And as I've said, okay, so now you're drinking and you might look down on people who drink at home by themselves, get a little older, a little more stress, and all of a sudden having one or two on a Tuesday night.
1: Yep.
0: Not that we did last night, but on a Tuesday night.
1: We did on Monday night.
0: A little wine on Monday night. But again, it's easy to say when you're young and free, but we'll see what happens as you get a little older.
1: Yeah.

0: 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Or maybe you just haven't tanned in a while.
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0: Hey, it's Reed and Chelsea along with you. All right, Chelsea. Listen to this one. A 29-year-old woman in Detroit was approached outside a big box store by two young men asking for a donation.
1: Oh.
0: She tapped her iPhone, expecting a $50 charge. The transaction was $1,000. Police report notes that she didn't verify the amount on the reader before tapping. It's all a scam, Chelsea.
1: Oh, my gosh.
0: Another victim lost $537, another $1,100. And experts advise checking merchant and amount. Don't be rushed. And turning off NFC when not in use. So that's that tap to, you know,
1: turn it
0: off.
1: I don't have tap to pay.
0: Tap to pay is...
1: Couldn't you literally have your phone in the back
0: in your
1: pocket and somebody just put the thing up there?
0: Now, you can't cancel it. I mean, there's no safeguards to
1: this. Yeah, that doesn't...
0: It just... Because it's a credit card, right? Unless you can hook your debit card up to this stuff. I don't know. It's
1: freaky.
0: There's a lot of places that are cashless, and I understand why. I totally understand why. But all this electronic stuff, too, it's like, whoa. I mean, it all happens so fast.
1: And yeah.
0: If you get approached in a parking lot, though, and somebody wanting to, like, you know, fast talk you into scan, just take a step back. Just take a step back and
1: holy
0: don't
1: cow.
0: Feel rushed.
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8: Today's looking clear with highs in the mid-80s. Tonight stays clear as well with lows dropping near 64. We'll see partly cloudy skies tomorrow with highs climbing into the upper 80s and clouds build further tomorrow night as lows settle in the upper 60s. Friday's the day to watch with rain likely, close to a quarter inch possible, highs in the mid-70s and south winds around 10.

0: Reed and Chelsea with you. Chelsea, 24 hours in a plane. Would you do it?
1: No.
0: At an Airbus A350 with a bunch of other stuff. Flew from Melbourne to France in 24 hours and 24 minutes.
1: Oh my gosh.
0: What are the odds at 24 minutes on the dot? Longest flight ever recorded by a commercial passenger aircraft in testing. It breaks the 2005 Boeing mark of 22 hours and 42 minutes. I don't know why it took us 21 years to break this, but here we are.
1: Nobody wants to do it.
0: The route crossed the Pacific, the U.S., and Canada. It covered 12,460 nautical miles. 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My gosh.
1: Yeah, can you imagine sitting in
0: an
1: economy seat?
0: I wonder if
1: the whole time
0: they'll even offer basic. I mean, you could have some people get really squirrely. 24 hours. Longest flight I've ever been on, seven and a half.
1: Me, five, and I, no.
0: If you did that flight, Chels, four times over, you still would have 4 hours and 24 minutes to go.
1: No, thank you.

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6: Here are your headlines. Governor Tony Evers has declared a state of emergency after severe storms tore through eastern Wisconsin on Monday. The National Weather Service has confirmed at least one tornado, with preliminary surveys pointing to an EF3 twister that damaged Menasha and Appleton. Officials reported no casualties as of yesterday. In Madison, city officials are working to ease mounting concerns from residents and business owners nearly a week after barricades went up at Williamson and Baldwin Streets. District 6 Alder Davey Meyer says more than 100 neighbors and business owners have contacted him, and all remain supportive of the pursuit of justice for Corey Ruiz. The city is coordinating trash pickup at the site and restoring access to St. Vincent de Paul, and organizers have agreed to stop amplified sound between 10 p.m. and 7 a.m. The Alder person says there's no timeline for reopening the intersection. Turning to traffic, North Shore Drive in Madison is closed at the railroad crossing, while Wisconsin and Southern Railroad replaces the crossing. The bike path and sidewalks there are also closed, with detours by way of West Main Street and the Southwest Path. The city expects to reopen by 6 a.m. on August 7th. And in Janesville, street resurfacing work continues through Friday on Princeton Court and Parkview Drive, with new asphalt going down on Princeton Road and Brunswick Lane. Crews ask drivers to slow down to work zones and use alternate routes. Streets are posted no parking from 6 a.m. to 7 p.m., and the Ice Age Trail crossing on Parkview Drive may close during paving. And those are your headlines for Wednesday, July 29th.

0: Hey, it's Reed and Chelsea along with you. Isn't it incredible when the humidity just lifts out of the air?
1: Feels so much better. You can actually be outside.
0: You can breathe. I mean, you literally can breathe.
1: It is true, Reed. You can actually take a breath.
0: We've had so many of these stuffy days over the last 3 weeks, and I don't understand how the moisture doesn't just fall out of the sky. Like, why doesn't it just start raining? It's so heavy.
1: Yeah.
0: And you know it's heavy, but then the next day, like yesterday when it's gone, then you really realize how heavy it was.
1: Mm-hmm.
0: Because you do get a little used to it after a couple of days. But then when it finally leaves, you're like, oh, okay, this is what it should feel like.
1: Yes.
0: Everybody across the country thinks, like in Wisconsin, oh, they have these like amazing summer days. And it's like, we do. We have some of the most beautiful summers in the country. We get some hot, humid days.
1: Sticky days.
0: And my dad has said, you know, if you're going to live here, and he's lived here his whole life, he's like, there's some air conditioning days, as he calls it. You're just in the air conditioning. No shame. You don't have to be outside every single summer day, because some of those days you can't. You wear yourself out for the days that you do want to be outside.
1: Oh, man. We wore ourselves out, didn't
0: we? Well,
1: we
0: knew on Sunday we need to get the kids outside at least a little bit, because we have to make sure that they don't, you know, tear the house apart. And that exhausted us then, though. And like Monday we were exhausted.
1: Yeah.
0: Better yesterday. But it's just all part of it. But it has been dry now.
1: Yeah.
0: These farmers, they need the rain.
1: Yes.
0: I mean, we all would like it.
1: I'd take a couple of rain days for sure.
0: But your dad's like, who cares about our lawn? How about these farmers? And
1: no,
0: it's true. The corn was doing so well, and now it's kind of, you know, not nearly as good as it was.

0: Hey, it's Reed and Chelsea along with you. All right, check your fridge, Chelsea. Bacon and eggs, both on recall list.
1: Oh, no.
0: Now, we have, and Chelsea doesn't like when I say this, but we have dodged whatever this stuff is that gives you the explosive diarrhea. Like, we have had lettuce.
1: The lettuce. So.
0: We've had it. We've had shredded lettuce. We've checked the labels. It's the safe stuff. And from unless you're not telling me something, we've both been just fine.
1: Is
0: there anything you want to tell me, Chelsea, or have you been just fine?
1: No. Yeah, everything is fine.
0: So we've got over 12,000 pounds of this smoked bacon imported from Canada. We've got 12-ounce

0: natural applewood sold at different grocery outlets, not around here.
1: Okay.
0: No illnesses reported, but they still want to bring it back, which I'm fine. Recall it before the illnesses if you think there's anything wrong. 20 million shell eggs, about 1.6 million dozens, have salmonella challenges. CDC reporting 98 illnesses across 17 states, 26 hospitalizations. Thankfully, last check, no deaths on any of this stuff. But what's going on with our food supply here? We got fires burning all across the country and in this hemisphere. We've got food being recalled, and it's just an interesting time. Mm-hmm. So, I mean, tornadoes, I mean, I'm not even making a joke here. I mean, tornadoes taking out, I mean, that video that, yeah. Was it my dad that sent us that? Up in like Menasha, it looked apocalyptic.
1: Mm-hmm.
0: So it is.
1: No, it was wild.
0: Oh, I mean, and these storm chasers, they got power lines falling on them. I'm like, is this worth it?
1: Yeah.
0: Like, what do? Do you just sit there? You can't get out of your vehicle. You get electrocuted.
1: Right.
0: So oh my gosh, that was crazy.
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0: Hey, it's Reed and Chelsea along with you. We were discussing how Gen Z drinking, but not drinking quite as much, and they're doing it more socially. Here's the flip side, Chels. $15 for one drink. They say it's no wonder half of Gen Z is home on a Saturday night.
1: Gosh.
0: So they did this new poll, and they found 51% of Gen Z report weekend loneliness versus only 4%.

0: 14% of baby boomers. 51%, so over half. 68% say going out, quote, isn't worth the damage it does to my wallet. 62% skip weekend plans entirely to avoid financial regret. And with drinks running $15 to $25 at some of these events, it's roughly one in three still live at home. They're just trying to make ends meet best they can. 73% want social settings where alcohol isn't the centerpiece. I think in part because of the financial strain.
1: Oh, yeah, for sure.
0: And no shame, but when we went to Camp Randall for ACDC, $18 beers.
1: Yeah.
0: $18 can, not on tap, cans of beer. Now, they were the bigger cans.
1: Yeah.
0: To be fair.
1: But?
0: But you get, if you have a group of four and you want to do the round, plus
1: Holy
0: a tip.
1: Holy cow.
0: You know, plus a tip.
1: You're talking what?
0: Woo, it's rough.
1: Almost $100.
0: It's rough. And also at Camp Randall, you could only buy like two at a time.
1: Mm-hmm.
0: I was trying to bring them back for our parents just so they didn't have to stand in line. 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
10: 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See terms.
11: Today's looking clear with highs in the mid-80s. Tonight stays clear as well with lows dropping near 64. We'll see partly cloudy skies tomorrow with highs climbing into the upper 80s and clouds build further tomorrow night as lows settle in the upper 60s. Friday's the day to watch with rain likely, close to a quarter inch possible, highs in the mid-70s and south winds around 10.

0: Hey, Treat and Chelsea, along with you, Purdue University researchers, Chelsea, say that this asteroid that they think killed the dinosaurs, it killed most land life within hours.
1: Wow.
0: Not years. Now, we were just talking about that, like, asteroid that came out of the atmosphere and, like,
1: Ohio.
0: Boom, in Ohio.
1: I was like, what in the world?
0: And nobody knew it was coming until, like, bang and, like, however many tons of TNT, the equivalent of the explosion was. And we read these books with our kids, you know, and it's like,
1: what was that? It
0: covered the cloud of the earth and dust and then and the sun and all that. And they think actually, no, a dust cloud a few millimeters thick trapped heat like a lid on a pot. Ground temperatures ran about 3.5 times hotter than earlier estimates. Animals took thermal radiation 17 times the lethal human dose.
1: My gosh.
0: Global wildfires ignited. Survivors were burrowing mammals, deep water fish, and some bird ancestors.
1: Wow.
0: But yeah, Purdue University researchers thinking, no, actually, this asteroid happened, and in hours, all these dinosaurs
1: were gone.
0: Basically, were cooked. And as we are dealing with wildfires and heat and all this
1: kidding.
0: Stuff, I mean, it's like...
1: It is kind of freaky, isn't it?
0: You know, I don't think as we do our day-to-day and the grind and our worries of life and things like that, I don't think we realize, and not to get like sappy, but like how delicate, how precious, how unbelievable Earth is. Because, I mean, this atmosphere is not that thick.
1: Right.
0: Protecting us from all this stuff.
1: You're freaking me out now, Reed.
0: I'll be freaked out. Just what are you going to do anyway? Have faith and keep moving forward.
1: On the Kardashians a while ago, not on the seasons.
0: There's a
1: they
0: pivot.
1: They looked into getting like an underground bunker thing if something crazy happened.
0: I know people make a lot of money and spend a lot of money on these things that have like, you know, 3 years worth of rice and this stuff.
1: Oh, yeah.
0: Do you want to be alive? I mean, what are you?
1: Yeah.
0: Like what kind of, what is that?
1: They did ultimately decide, Reed, that they wouldn't want to live life trapped in this tube. So
0: okay.
1: I don't believe they purchased it. But
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5: Today's looking clear with highs in the mid-80s. Tonight stays clear as well with lows dropping near 64. We'll see partly cloudy skies tomorrow with highs climbing into the upper 80s and clouds build further tomorrow night as lows settle in the upper 60s. Friday's the day to watch with rain likely, close to a quarter inch possible, highs in the mid-70s and south winds around 10.

1073 WSJY, an 80s throwback. Don't you want me? I am Jesse Guerin. Good morning. It is Wednesday, July 29th of 2026. Within minutes, music from Billy Joel. How about some Teddy Swims, Lionel Richie? And right now, it's Justin Timberlake, Cry Me a River. 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

107.3 WSJY. You know, every once in a while, I'll catch myself saying, I really should learn how to do that, whether it's learning another language, fixing something around the house, or whatever it is. It's easy to convince myself that I have waited too long. But then I read about this woman, a 71-year-old grandmother in China who didn't even learn to swim until after she retired. And that decision ended up saving a drowning man's life. She rescued him, quietly went home, and didn't even tell her family because she didn't want them worrying. Kind of makes you rethink the whole I'm too old to learn something new excuse. So question for you, what is one thing you have always wanted to learn? 107.3 WSJY.

0: 107.3 WSJY. Hard to believe that song is 25 this year. In fact, the band Train going out on tour to mark that anniversary. They're going to be in Madison, Bree Stevens Field in just a couple weeks. And do you remember when summer felt like it lasted forever? Well, about that, we are already less than 50 days away from back to school. Yeah, true story. At least Wisconsin has something to celebrate, though. A new study ranks our public schools fifth best in the country, and Wisconsin students have the fourth highest median SAT scores nationwide. That's a pretty nice report card for the state. We're doing something right. You can get more details by going to dpi.wi.gov. 107.3 WSJY.
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I don't know about you, but I can't sleep if the room I'm in is completely quiet. I've got a fan running every night, not because I'm hot. I just like the noise. But apparently doctors say that fans might also explain why some of us wake up with dry eyes or mouths, a stiff neck, or feel congested. It's not the fan itself. It's all the dust and dry air getting blown around. They recommend staying on top of cleaning the fan so you don't get so much dust. Personally, I'm not turning mine off anytime soon. But what about you? Are you team fan on or team silence? 107.3 WSJY. NSYNC, tearing up my heart.

0: 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Turns out we've got enough maritime history for our own Hall of Fame. It opens September 19th in Manitowoc at the Wisconsin Maritime Museum, where you can explore the USS Cobia submarine. So, yes, Wisconsin has submarines, too. You can get more information and learn all the details at wisconsinmaritime.org. 107.3 WSJY.
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1: 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And, you know, every year I tell myself I'm going to go to the state fair for the exhibits. And every year I end up looking at the food first. This year's fair starts next week, runs August 6th through the 16th. There are over 80 new foods and drinks on the menu, including Bloody Mary Mac Daddy, Chimmy Bratchangas, and smoked pork pierogi sliders. 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I've got to look at your weather for this Wednesday.
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0: 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You know how some facts just stick with you? Well, here's one. Wisconsin grows so many potatoes that one of the world's largest potato chip companies gets most of its potatoes from right here. 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

107.3 WSJY. So if you're looking for a weekend road trip idea, West Bend has something worth checking out. The West Bend Farmers Market just voted the number one farmers market in the state. That's in a poll by the American Farmland Trust, and it's now ranked 10th in the entire country. Even more impressive, this is the fourth year in a row it's earned the top spot in the state. Every Saturday morning, nearly 100 local farmers and artisans line Main Street selling produce, baked goods, flowers, handmade items, all locally grown or handmade. That's something Wisconsin can definitely be proud of. And that's every Saturday, 7:30 till 11, right there in downtown West Bend. 107.3 WSJY Exposé. 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

107.3 WSJY. That is Bruno Mars. I Just Might. And you know, whenever I hear somebody without a child say, I don't know why new parents are always tired, I just kind of laugh. A new survey found that moms spend the equivalent of 91 full days feeding their baby during that first year. 3 hours every single day just feeding. That's before diapers, laundry, and trying to remember what sleep felt like. You know, parents deserve way more credit than they get. It's a full-time job and then some. And for all the parents listening right now, a question for you. What is something that caught you completely off guard during that first year? 107.3 WSJY.

0: 107.3 WSJY and 80s One Hit Wonder. That is Quarter Flash with Harden My Heart. And, you know, every once in a while you learn something and immediately think, why didn't I know this sooner? Apparently, many libraries in the state loan out state park passes. So instead of paying for admission, you might be able to borrow a pass the same way you'd borrow a novel. I think that's one of the coolest things I have heard all week. And you can learn more. Just go to dnr.wi.gov and see if your local library participates. 107.3 WSJY. Coming at you in about 3 minutes. I have got Kelly Clarkson with her first big song. Remember what it is? Well, you'll find out when I play it. That's about 3 minutes away.
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12: Today brings fair skies with highs in the mid-80s. Tonight stays clear, lows near

0: 107.3 WSJY. So the big story this week here in Wisconsin has been the tornado. And fortunately, there were no deaths or missing people reported, but they still need help in that area, in the Fox Valley. And there's organizations like Convoy of Hope and the American Red Cross on the ground with meals, water, and supplies. 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

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You know, I've always wondered what I'd do if I ever won the lottery. Knowing me, I'd probably buy a bunch of property or put it into investments. Then I saw this question online. Would you rather have $50,000 right now or flip a coin for a 50-50 shot at winning $1 million? I'm definitely the sure bet, 50 grand kind of guy. A poll found that most Americans are like that, though, taking the guaranteed 50 grand. And honestly, I think it might be the Midwest coming out in us. Wisconsinites tend to be pretty practical. $50,000 today feels a whole lot better than a maybe something tomorrow. But how about you? If you were put in this position, what are you taking? $50,000 today or that 50-50 shot at winning a million? 107.3 WSJY.

107.3 WSJY. You know, I swear every couple of months, somebody comes out with a new workout trick, cold plunges, fancy supplements, weird breathing exercises. Now researchers say you might perform better in the gym simply by smelling dark chocolate between sets. Not eating it, just smelling it. Honestly, that feels a little mean. If I'm smelling chocolate, I want to eat the chocolate, you know, but maybe I'll try this the next time I'm at the gym. How about you? Is this something you would ever try? Or have you ever tried one of those weird health hacks that actually worked? 107.3 WSJY.

0: 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I heard you singing along with that. The Backstreet Boys, everybody, Backstreet's back. And you know, I love stories like this because they make you stop and think. Wisconsin recently picked the items it'll place in the National America 250 time capsule. 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Everything from old Abe memorabilia to Harley Davidson items, Native American cultural objects, and military keepsakes made the list. Makes you wonder what you'd put in a Wisconsin time capsule yourself. 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
1: Today brings fair skies with highs in the mid-80s. Tonight stays clear, lows near 64, with some smoke and haze in the mix. Tomorrow, expect a few more clouds and highs climbing into the upper 80s. Then mostly cloudy skies tomorrow night as lows slip back to the upper 60s. Friday looks unsettled, with rain likely and around a quarter inch expected. Highs in the mid-70s and south winds around 10.

0: 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You know, nobody likes learning about a new law from the person writing the ticket. 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
3: Hi, I'm Steve, and I've been a member of the American Legion for 17 years now. 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

107.3 WSJY, Billy Joel with My Life. And, you know, I think everybody has that one random thing they're oddly good at. Mine is I can hear a song I haven't heard in 30 years and somehow remember every word. That's probably from working in broadcasting for forever. But ask me where I put my keys 5 minutes ago and my mind is blank. We're in trouble. People online are admitting they're amazing at weird and random things, like waking up 1 minute before the alarm, untangling knots, or always knowing which direction they're facing. How about you? If you had to name some weird little superpower that you possess, what would it be? 107.3 WSJY, Katy Perry with Roar.

0: 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The company is expanding production work here in the state, supporting manufacturing jobs and bringing more operations back home. And that just makes sense. 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

0: 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Story goes, she recorded that right around the same time Steve Winwood recorded his version, and then it was just kind of tucked away. Steve Winwood ended up having the original hit with it until years later when it was remixed. That is Whitney Houston with Higher Love. Jesse Guerin on the air. And you know, ticks have one job. Let's not help them do it. Researchers say more than half of our state's adult female deer ticks carrying the bacteria that causes Lyme disease. After you've been outside, do yourself a favor and do a quick tick check. It might be the least glamorous part of your day, but probably one of the smartest. 107.3 WSJY. A look at your weather for this Wednesday. That's coming at you in about 2.5 minutes.
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6: Today brings fair skies with highs in the mid-80s. Tonight stays clear, lows near 64, with some smoke and haze in the mix. Tomorrow expect a few more clouds and highs climbing into the upper 80s. Then mostly cloudy skies tomorrow night as lows slip back to the upper 60s. Friday looks unsettled, with rain likely and around a quarter inch expected. Highs in the mid-70s and south winds around 10.

0: 107.3 WSJY. Adele, rumor has it. I'm Jesse Gehring. It's no rumor. I am done for the day. Go placidly amid the noise and haste. But I've got some great news. Natalie is moving in. She's going to keep you company through this early evening and has some great stuff lined up. I'm talking U2, Miley Cyrus, Aerosmith, and more, including one from Tate McRae right after the break. Have a great rest of your Wednesday. I'll talk to you tomorrow. 107.3 WSJY.
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Hey, it's Sarah with you. Well, I've been working from home the past couple of days, and my son has been going to some sports camps. So on the way home, we stopped at a little farm stand and picked up our first sweet corn of the season. And we've had that the last couple nights for dinner. Delicious. Oh my gosh. It is so good every year. Why is something so simple just so delicious and just one of those tastes of summer that just makes every meal taste better? I mean, what does sweet corn go with? I mean, it goes with everything. I made like teriyaki chicken on Monday. It went with that. I made tacos on Tuesday. It went with that. I mean, what doesn't it go with? It goes with everything. It's delicious. Yummy.

Hey, it's Sarah with you. Well, Netflix is pretty darn popular, and last week, Deadline shared the most watched shows on Netflix. Now, here are the most watched movies in the last 4 years. And most of them are honestly kids' movies, and it makes sense because kids watch things over and over and over. So here's the top five. Number five, Leo with 241.1 million views. That's a good one. Number four, Minions coming in at 244.4 million views. I mean, about a million of them are at my house. Number three, Boss Baby, 265.5 million. Number two, the Super Mario Brothers movie. That's a good one. 271.7 million views. And at number one, can you guess it? The K-pop Demon Hunters, the craze of the last year or so. 648.7 million views. I have not seen that one.

0: Hey, it's Sarah with you. Well, I've been dropping my youngest son, Levi, off at a couple of sports camps at the high school, soccer and football, over the past couple of days. And they've got some construction going on at the high school where we live. And so you have to park up and down this street that's nearby and walk them to the practice fields. That is fine, and I'm all into getting my steps in, but the incline on the hills next to this street are intense, and I have now done this 4 times a day for the last, 3 days, and that's been pretty crazy. I was talking about it with another parent, and the grade change from the street to the sidewalk is pretty intense in a couple of spots. It's an interesting street for sure there along the high school practice fields there.
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10: This afternoon brings mostly sunny skies with highs near 84. Skies stay mostly clear tonight. Lows near 63 with smoke lingering in the air. Tomorrow turns partly cloudy with highs in the upper 80s and the smoke sticks around. Tomorrow night, clouds increase and lows drop to the upper 60s. Friday brings periods of rain, close to half an inch of accumulation, highs in the mid 70s, and lows falling to the low 60s.

0: Hey, it's Sarah with you. While our brains are wired to fixate on the negative things like criticism or failure, I know I take that stuff very seriously, unfortunately. So to balance out that inner critic, some psychologists recommend making a brag folder. Like it sounds, a brag folder is a digital or analog place to jot down your wins. None too small. The folder might include career milestones, personal highlights, kind words from friends, and any and all moments that make you feel proud. Mementos like thank you texts from friends, congratulatory emails, and certificates and awards belong in the brag folder too. A continuous log of life's highs can be helpful for practical purposes, annual performance reviews, and things like that, but it's also a good way to change your viewpoint when that not-so-nice voice in your head creeps in. It's easy to see how far you have to go instead of celebrating how far you've already come. We think confidence is built by chasing perfection, but it's really built by recognizing progress. That's what Time Magazine said. If the thought of doing this makes you feel a little self-indulgent or silly, consider the time-tested advice to talk to yourself the way that you'd talk to a friend and try reframing bragging as acknowledging.
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Hey, it's Sarah with you. I love a good game show. So here is a fun game show style hypothetical question for you. If you had a choice between instantly receiving $50,000 or flipping a coin for a 50% chance to win $1 million, which would you pick? Someone conducted a poll and found that 65% of Americans would take the guaranteed $50,000. 25% want to flip a coin for $1 million and risk walking away with nothing. And 10% of people aren't sure what they would do. That's not an option, I don't think. For what it's worth, the region with the most gamblers is out west. Midwesterners are most likely to take the quick 50K. Also, men were a lot more likely to flip the coin than women. I would probably take the 50K if it was the real question, but 50% chance at $1 million, that is tough. That's like the Price is Right pick.

Here's the weirdest workout hack I've ever heard. Hey, it's Sarah. A new study found that men who hadn't eaten for at least 10 hours were able to complete more leg extension reps when they smelled chocolate between sets. Okay. The study included 23 men who tested three different scents: dark chocolate, milk chocolate, and water. What does water smell like? Iron from the pipes. And the biggest boost came from dark chocolate, with guys completing about 18 more reps than they did when they were smelling plain water. Water doesn't smell like anything. Milk chocolate helped to adding about 9 extra reps. Researchers found that even though reps counts increased, the men didn't say the workouts felt any harder. They even reported feeling less interested in eating after smelling dark chocolate. Researchers think the strong bitter scent may act as a signal that a filling food is on the way. This helps the brain create a sense of fullness before any food is actually eaten. That is the weirdest study I have ever heard. Who came up with this?

0: Hey, it's Sarah with you. We all have that one really dumb talent that we probably don't tell people about, but someone asked the internet, what's something you're shockingly good at that you've never mentioned to anyone because it would sound completely made up if you did? Here are a few from the internet. I'm a 48-year-old man who can sew anything. I mean, that's really a great talent. Untying tight knots. I mean, it's said when I was a child, I tied extremely tight knots on purpose just so I could untie them. That's a great skill. How about this? Guitar hero. I dropped out of high school for a bit and played it nonstop to keep myself busy. Okay. I even won money at a couple tournaments, so that's good. I have an ungodly accurate internal clock. If I need to wake up at 6:14 a.m. for a flight, I will open my eyes at exactly 6:13 a.m. Look at the clock and watch the numbers change. It works without fail, no matter how tired I am. That is weird. I would never trust myself. When a string comes out of sweatpants and hoodies, I can very quickly put it back in with just my hands. I can never make that happen. I will immediately throw it away because it's just never going back in, I don't think. And how about this one? Directions. I always know which cardinal direction I'm facing, even when underground. They must spend a lot of time underground. Also, if I've been somewhere once, I can always find my way back, even if it's years later and I'm coming from a different starting point. That's good.
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8: This afternoon brings mostly sunny skies with highs near 84. Skies stay mostly clear tonight, lows near 63, with smoke lingering in the air. Tomorrow turns partly cloudy with highs in the upper 80s and the smoke sticks around. Tomorrow night, clouds increase and lows drop to the upper 60s. Friday brings periods of rain, close to half an inch of accumulation, highs in the mid 70s, and lows falling to the low 60s.

0: Hey, it's Sarah with you. Well, if you're a parent, chances are you've spent a few nights staring at the ceiling wondering what your kids are doing on their phones. According to a new survey of 2,000 parents of school-aged children, technology has become one of the biggest sources of modern parenting stress. I agree. It's called tech anxiety, and it's when parents worry about their kids' screen time habits or social media impact on their self-esteem, or whether they have a gaming addiction. The problem is most parents still want their kids to have access to a phone in emergencies, but then it spirals into worrying about too much screen time. It's gotten so bad that the survey found parents lose an average of 7 hours of sleep per week. That's the equivalent of 48 nights of sleep per year due to text anxiety. The study also found that many parents wish that there was simpler devices available that allowed texting and calls without all the distractions. There are. They're called flip phones, friends.
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Hey, it's Sarah with you. Think back to when you were in grade school. Whatever happened to the people who were always getting detention, assuming they weren't you? Well, they aren't filling out surveys, that's for sure. Nearly 16,000 adults were recently asked, how often, if ever, did you get detentions at school? And just 4% said often, 13% said sometimes, and 26% said rarely, and 54% claimed they never got sent to detention. I believe I'm in that group. I don't think I ever got a detention. Another 4% didn't want to answer. That's an odd thing to admit. If you're curious, more men than women admitted to regularly having to stay after, and millennials and Gen Xers were more willing to say that that was them as opposed to boomers and Gen Zers. Okay,

Hey, it's Sarah with you. Well, this summer, I've heard travelers are looking for quieter, more affordable escapes, and Wisconsin is right in the middle of that trend. A new U.S. Travel Association report says rising costs are pushing people toward places with a slower pace, natural beauty, and fewer crowds. Newsweek's list of hidden gems includes Mackinac Island, just across Lake Michigan, a car-free getaway where visitors explore by bike or on foot, giving it that charming old world feel. That sounds like so much fun. I've always wanted to go there. Closer to home, Wisconsin has its own under-the-radar treasures. The Driftless area offers winding valleys, trout streams, and small towns untouched by the last ice age. Door County, of course, it still has quiet bays, lighthouses, and the Apostle Islands. I have never been there, but I've always wanted to go. There's beaches, sea caves, and some of the best paddling in the Midwest, all without big city crowds. For travelers wanting something different, these spots offer exactly what people are craving this summer: slower days, natural beauty, and a chance to escape the noise without leaving the region. Those are some of my favorite kind of vacations, really. Last summer, we went to the Driftless region and went to some really cool antique shops and did some hiking. It was pretty awesome.

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0: Hey, it's Sarah with you. At a newly renovated museum in Ripon, England, kids are asked to do laundry by hand, eat gruel, and walk in the footsteps of those who once lived in workhouses, also known as poorhouses. This is really interesting. The notoriously grim institutions famously appearing in the works of Oliver Twist were the Victorian-era solution to poverty and homelessness until they were largely phased out in the 1930s, when the country shifted to more humane welfare programs and public health systems. The museum building itself is a former 19th century workhouse. You're literally going to walk in the footsteps of the people who have experienced this place. That's what the director of the museum said. Visitors get to see firsthand what it was like to live in such conditions, touring where people once worked, slept, and went to school. When groups of children visit, a retired school teacher takes on the role of a workhouse school teacher. And they tend to be quite fierce, apparently. I think that sounds really interesting. I'm interested in learning more about that if I ever go there. That's, you know, living through history.
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9: Skies stay mostly clear tonight with lows near 60, though smoky conditions will linger. Tomorrow brings partly cloudy skies and a high near 87, with that smoke still hanging around. Tomorrow night, clouds move in with some breaks and lows settle into the upper 60s. Then on Friday, look for showers with

0: Hey, it's Sarah with you. Do you remember Air Bud from when you were a kid? Well, they're making another one, and this is different than all 14 of those other films in the franchise. Here's a scoop. This is a synopsis of the movie. After the passing of his father, 14-year-old Jacob and his mom move into his dad's childhood home, where anything is possible. Jacob dreams of becoming a basketball star, which seems pretty far away from the truth, until he discovers a VHS tape marked Air Bud. Does he even know what a VHS is? He has a miraculous chance meeting with a basketball-playing golden retriever, Buddy. I mean, how old would Buddy have to be? Is this another Buddy? I don't know. However, it happens. That sounds like a pretty good premise for an Air Bud movie. I would definitely see that with my kids. This movie was announced last July, and it sounds like a good one. Air Bud Returns will be released exclusively in theaters on January 22nd, 2027. So early next year for all of us millennials.
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Hey, it's Sarah with you. Well, here's a positive story coming out of Florida. A Florida boy is sharing his story after being recognized for reading for more than 100 hours to shelter animals. His name is Nehemiah Turner. He's 11 years old, and he hopes his reading helps soothe animals at the local Humane Society who are waiting to find new homes. He said, "I hope that they get adopted, and I hope that I achieve my goal too." The Jacksonville Humane Society in Jacksonville, Florida said Nehemiah is one of over 2,000 children who participate in the nonprofit's Positive Reading Program. He has been reading to dogs for the past 2 years, and Nehemiah still remembers the first dog that he read to at the Humane Society. He said, "I went up there with my book, and I sat down with the dog. His name was Augie, and I started to read to him. And after we had to leave, I started to cry because I didn't want to leave the Humane Society." I mean, what a great thing to do. Good for the kids to read to the dogs, and good for the dogs not to be lonely.

0: Hey, it's Sarah with you. Well, I was at the store the other day, and summer stuff is gone, replaced by school supplies. So have you gone out to purchase your school supplies? I mean, it's the end of July. Still got a couple days left here. I guess we all got to get out there because otherwise they're going to be picked over. I know I haven't picked out my school supplies yet. I shopped the school supplies that were in my house already, but now I'm going to have to take those lists and take the kids to pick out the notebooks and folders because time's a ticking. School starts for my kids on August 25th already.
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0: Hey, it's Sarah. I'm sure by now you've seen the pictures and video damage throughout eastern Wisconsin from Monday's storms. Governor Tony Evers declared a state of emergency after those storms spread through that area. At least one tornado has been confirmed by the National Weather Service. Preliminary surveys indicating an EF3 tornado damaged the Menasha and Appleton area. Official casualties have been reported. Just kind of crazy if you've seen some of those pictures, the devastation that had gone through that area. I know by my house, the skies had turned black, and I was worried that it was going to hail because I had to take my son to a sports camp, and luckily it just went around us. So if you are in that area and you were affected, hopefully you're okay. And if you can reach out to people in that area and help them, please do that. Help them.
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7: Skies stay mostly clear tonight with lows near 60, though smoky conditions will linger. Tomorrow brings partly cloudy skies and a high near 87, with that smoke still hanging around. Tomorrow night, clouds move in with some breaks and lows settle into the upper 60s. Then on Friday, look for showers with around half an inch of rainfall and highs in the mid 70s.

0: Hey, it's Sarah with you. If you want to own a piece of Kentucky Fried Chicken history, Colonel Harlan Sanders' personal items, including his home memorabilia and a planner with handwritten notes, are set to be auctioned. Although Sanders only reached the rank of private in the military, he became one of the most famous colonels in history, known for his contributions not to the military service, but to the food service industry. I think everybody knows who he is for that logo. The auction includes items from Sanders' home, such as rings, buttons, watches, and a watch he wore during an appearance on The Tonight Show. They came from his home, and there were things that he used every single day, apparently. Also up for sale are his personal cutlery set, stored in a leather case for travel, and a pressure cooker he used on the road, because who doesn't take their own pressure cooker on the road with them?
1: Energy does more than power.

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